0: And that was The Cowboy Rides Away with George Strait. And before that we had If My Heart Had Wings, George Jones. And that was especially for Pam, sending a cheerio to Graham and Shirley, Wendy and Bev. And the time is now 4 minutes past 10, and the temperature at the moment in Wangaratta is just over 5 degrees, so it's creeping up nicely. If you'd like a request on our program, you can ring Cliff on 5722 1569, and I'd like them in before 10:30 if possible, so I can fit them in before I leave at 10:45. And we had a call from Gavin, and Gavin, you're sending best wishes to Cliff, myself and everybody else at Oak, and thank you for that. And you've had What Have You Got Planned Tonight, Merle Haggard, and the Texas Silver Zephyr, Hank Snow, and your darling wife Bev would like Look at Us, Vince Gill. So enjoy these.
1: "40 miles from the nearest

Jim was born the first year we were here. 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

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It's been almost 2 years now since you've been gone. Speaking of time, you know, mine's about up. In fact, in just another breath or two, I'll be home. By the way,

And that was What Have You Got Tonight, Diana, from Merle Haggard. And Texas Silver Sipper was Hank Snow, and that was especially for Gavin of Albury. And also for Bev, we had, now I've lost it, Look at Us by Vince Gill. Had a call from the Lurg Hillbilly, and he would like to hear Oh Lord, It's Hard to Be Humble with Mac Davis, and You Never Ever Call Me By My Name, Dally, but Alan Coe. So these are for you, Mick.

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I guess you could say I'm a loner, a cowboy outlaw, tough and proud. 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
1: Give yourself a hand.
2: Well, it was all

Lord, it's hard to be humble, Mac Davis. I know, especially for Mick Delurg, Hillbilly. And now we've had a call from Bob of Benalla. And Bob, you would like to hear I'll Be There Before the Next Teardrop Falls with Freddie Fender and Changing Partners, Patti Page. And you're sending a cheerio to all the listeners. The time is now 24 past 10. So if you have a request, I've probably got time for one or two more before I leave at 10:45. But I ask you that you get them in shortly so that I can get them up for you. So enjoy these, Bob.

And it was Patti Page with Changing Partners. And before that, Freddie Fingers and I'll Be There Before the Next Two Drop Falls. And that was especially for Bob of Benalla. That's the last request I have at the moment. So I'll play a couple of my choices, starting off with Ray Preuss, Lonesome 77203.

And that was Lila Grant with How Many Times, and before that Ray Price with Lonesome 77203. And time is now 25 to 11, and we've had a call from Graham and Shirley, and you would like to hear Trombie by Slim Dusty. Sending a cheerio to Neville and Joan, Wendy, Pam, Cole, Betty and Bev.

0: right. 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
1: And that was Trumbie by Slim Dusty, especially for Graham and Shirley, sending a cheerio out to all their friends. And now we've got a couple more that I've chosen. Tom Maxwell, Born a Travelling Man, and Shirley Toms, There's a New Moon Over My Shoulder.

And that was Tom Maxwell, born a travelling man. Time is now 18 to 11 and the temperature in Wangaratta has crept up to 6.7 degrees. I say my goodbyes now. Thank you very much for listening this morning. Thanks for all the requests. It's the requests that make the program so great. I'll see you tomorrow morning, God willing, at 9 o'clock. Meantime, I'll leave you with Shirley Toms, There's a New Moon Over My Shoulder. Then you'll have Country until 12 o'clock. Then instrumentals from 12 to 2. Then Leisha will be in with her program from 2 to 4. Then you'll have Down Memory Lane from 4 to 6. At 6 to 7 is Tiff Rader. And after 7 through to 9 o'clock when I greet you tomorrow morning, you'll have an overnight mix. So enjoy, thank you, and God bless.

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0: It's time once again to take a walk back in history as we present On This Day, a tabloid of people, places and events from today and yesteryear, and is produced by Cliff Wolstenholme in the studios at 101.3.
1: On this day, July the 5th, in 1822, saw the founding of the Royal Agricultural Society of New South Wales. 1854, the first edition of the Hobart Mercury was published. 1865, William Booth founded the Salvation Army in London. And in 1945, Australian Prime Minister John Curtin died in office. He was aged 60. 1946, bikini swimsuits were modelled for the first time in Paris. 1963, model Sandra Nelson went topless on a Sydney ferry. 1969, Jack Hibbert's play Dimboola debuted in Melbourne. And in 1987, Pat Cash defeated Yvonne Lendl for the Wimbledon singles crown. 1991, Nelson Mandela was named President of the African National Congress. Our birthdays today: 1798, John Gardner, Melbourne pioneer. 1810, Phineas Taylor Barnum, US circus owner. 1889, Jean Cocteau, French author and filmmaker. 1923, George Moore, Australian jockey. 1929, Jimmy Carruthers, Australian boxing champion. 1963, Mark Stockwell, Australian swimmer. And 1918, Nelson Mandela, South African leader. And our hits of the day: 1941, the band played On with Guy Lombardo. 1947, Peg of My Heart with Buddy Clark. 1952, Delicado with Percy Faith. And 1986, There'll Be Sad Songs with Billy Ocean. And our trivia today: Joseph Swan invented a light bulb in 1879, 1 year before Thomas Edison. But Swan didn't patent his idea and was accused of copying by Edison, who did patent the idea and is therefore recognised as the inventor, until it was shown both bulbs were produced in different processes. They then formed a joint company using the best of both technologies. And this has been Elaine Craven with On This Day for 101.3 FM.
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That was Sia with a song called Breathe. Hello, it's Lisha with you now for my program Sound Waves. I'll be with you until 4 o'clock. I hope you can keep my company. I have some oldies and some newies and lots in between. Jethro Tull, Eric Clapton, Dan Dominski, Lee Kernaghan, Casey Chambers. Lots to get through. We're going to hear a song based on a true story. It's a bit of a tragic one about a ship called the Edmund Fitzgerald.

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We had two songs there from the self-titled album, Crosby, Stills and Nash. Their first, an entirely solo acoustic by Stephen Stills with no backing vocals, a song called 4 and 20. And secondly was Judy Blue Eyes with the always sublime harmonising of Crosby, Stills and Nash. Both songs released about 1969. And Gordon Lightfoot before then sang about the tragic story of the Edmund Fitzgerald. It's 25 minutes past two. 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

That was Dan Tomisky there with This Terrible Dream. And before then, we heard from Johnny Lang with Lie to Me. And before was In Hell or Be in Good Company by the Dead South. You're listening to 101.3 Oak FM on this beautiful winter's day. That sunshine, how nice is that sunshine after the rains? If you're out and about, take care. There's lots of floodwaters about, so just be careful of water over the road. If you can't see the bottom, just don't do it. Don't drive through it. It's nearly 20 minutes to 3.

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An early one there from Eric Clapton, Strange Brew. And before we heard I Can See Elvis from the Waterboys. And before then was Jethro Tull with Locomotive Breath. This is Leisha Perkins with you. I'll be with you until 4 o'clock.

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We began that threesome with a cover of Led Zeppelin's Hole of Love by the Delta Blues, and then also a cover of Pink Floyd's Wish You Were Here by Massimo Damiano. And then we heard from the lead singer of Pink Floyd, David Gilmour, taken from his self-titled album, No Way. 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

Brian Ferry there. Whatever happened to Brian Ferry, hey? Before then, we heard from Sons of Legion, a duet from the UK. They're bringing out some really good stuff. I've been listening to them on YouTube, and I'll be playing some more of their work next week. Before then, that was In the Air Tonight, by the way, and before then was Neil Young, Old Man.

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1: Ain't no man alive can handle me was the name of the song we just heard by Bertha May Lightning. And before then was a song by Casey Chambers, released almost 20 years ago to this day, was her song You Make Me Sing. And before then was the incredible Neil Diamond, another early one from 1967 called You'll Be a Woman Soon. 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

Well, I was sitting in a roadhouse having a cup to pass the time, swapping rodeo stories with a few old territory friends of mine, when some motorcycle riders started snickering in the back. Well, they were poking fun at my friend's hat. Well, one old boy said, "Hey, Tex, where'd you park your horse?" Well, my friend just turned his hat down low, but they couldn't be ignored. Then one husky fella said, "I think I'll rip that hat right off your head." 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

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You see, it used to be my father's, but last year he passed on. My uncle skinned the red-bellied black that makes up this old hat band. But back in 69, he was killed in Vietnam. Well, the eagle feather was given to me by an old Aboriginal friend of mine. And someone run him down somewhere up around that Northern Territory line. 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But I don't know if I'm ever gonna see her again.

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If you touch my hat, then you're gonna have to fight us all. 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
1: We began that set with Nancy Sinatra and Lee Hazelwood with Summer Wind You, That's Going Back Away, Home. And after that we had This Cowboy's Hat by Lee Kernaghan. And before then was Paul Mann with Blinding Lights. It's about 4:45, about 16 minutes to four, not long to go to the end of my program. I'll keep going with the music.

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2: The last song there we heard was from Chrissy Amphlett, singing a song of Paul Kelly, There Before Too Long. And before then was the wonderful Paul Kelly with She's Rare. And before then we heard from the Small Faces, One Tin Soldier. It's about 4 minutes to four, so it's time for me to say goodbye. Thank you for your company. I hope you have a wonderful, a really great and a safe Sunday afternoon. I'll be back next week, but I'm coming on Saturday from 1 o'clock till 3 o'clock. So I hope you can keep my company then. So bye for now.

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3: Hello everyone, I'm Tiff Rayner, and welcome to the world of light music. Yes, hello everyone and welcome to the world of light music. Today I've selected a real mixed bag for you, with some vintage tracks as well as some recordings from a more modern era. We'll also have some brass band music from the film Brassed Off, as well as a vocal or two. But first let's make way for the Grimthorpe Colliery Band and the great music from the movie The Dam Busters. This is quite a recent recording made in 2002.

Well, brass band music doesn't come much better than that, does it? The Grimthorpe Colliery Band and the theme music from the Dam Busters. It's a happy day, according to Victor Sylvester and his orchestra. This oldie's been around for yonks and never loses its great sound. This old record was cut way back in the 1930s.

Victor Sylvester and his ballroom orchestra, and it's a happy day. You're listening to The World of Light Music, and I'm Tiff Rayner. Back to the 20s, and let's join Fred and Adele Astaire and the old flapper tune I'd Rather Charleston, composed by George Gershwin and recorded in London in April of 1926. Have a listen to the fancy piano playing.

That was Fred and Adele, A Stair there, and I'd Rather Charleston. And what did you think of the fancy piano playing? That music was composed many long years ago by George Gershwin. Meet Mr. Callahan is a great little piece of light music. It's been recorded many times by bands and orchestras over just as many years. Meet Mr. Callahan is played today on our program by Frank Chaxfield's Tunesmiths. That's a new one. I've heard of Frank Chaxfield's orchestra, but Frank Chaxfield's Tunesmiths, but that's what the label says. They recorded it back in 1953.

0: Meet Mr. Callahan, played there by Frank Chaxfield's June Smiths. Certainly wasn't Frank Chaxfield's orchestra, as we heard. That was recorded back in 1953. Let's take a break from our program and return shortly.
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0: You're listening to the World of Light Music. How about a Scottish jig for a change? Jimmy Blue and his Scottish dance band recorded The Express as recently as 2007. Now, here's a chance for you all to get out of the chairs and jig your way around. And remember, no cheating, because I'll be watching.

Well, pleased to report that nobody cheated and everybody got up and danced around, and you must be feeling tired now, so do take a well-earned rest. What a great old jig that was, the old Scottish jig called The Express, played by Jimmy Blue and his Scottish dance band. The film Anchors Away will be remembered by many, some great scenes and music. Peter York and his orchestra put together some selections from Anchors Away back in the 50s. This music was issued on a standard 78.

Peter York and his orchestra, and selections from the film Anchors Away, recorded a long time ago, back in the 30s, the late 1930s. You're listening to The World of Light Music, and I'm Tiff Rayner. The patriotic air Jerusalem will stir the heart of any Englishman, and a few Aussies as well, including me. Its nationalistic flavour is strong. The Grimthorpe Colliery Band recorded Jerusalem back in 2002. Here is that recording.

Beautiful music. The patriotic air Jerusalem, played there by the Grimthorpe Colliery Band. Let's have another tune from the Grimthorpe Colliery Band, and it's the old march tune Colonel Bogie that was used most successfully in the film The Bridge on the River Kwai. In fact, this disc is labelled Bridge on the River Kwai, but the music is Colonel Bogie, played by the Grimthorpe Colliery Band from the film Brassed Off.

0: Colonel Bogey, played by the Grimthorpe Colliery Band from the film Brassed Off. Let's take a break from our program and return shortly.
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0: You're listening to the World of Light Music. Let's All Go to Mary's House comes straight from the 20s. This oldie was recorded in December of 1926 in London by Jay Whidden and his Hotel Metropole and New Midnight Follies Band. How's that for a mouthful? I'll say it again. Hotel Metropole and New Midnight Follies Band. And, oh, incidentally, Jay Whidden is the vocalist.

Let's All Go to Mary's House, an old recording made in 1926 there, and the vocal by Jay Whiddon. You're listening to The World of Like Music. Jack Coles and his orchestra recorded a fast-moving little piece of production music back in the 50s. Jack Coles' name doesn't come up very often, even though this man and his orchestra recorded a good number of record sides many long years ago. Parakeets and Peacocks was used many times in newsreel and radio to back various items.

Did you like that little piece of light music? I thought it was great. Jack Coles and his orchestra, and Parakeets and Peacocks. You're listening to The World of Light Music, and I'm Tiff Rayner. Waltzing in the Clouds was composed by Robert Stoltz and recorded back in 1938 by the Palm Court Orchestra.

Beautiful music, Waltzing in the Clouds, played there by the Palm Court Orchestra back in 1938. And I think you'll agree that that recording epitomises the sound that came from those old recordings during that early period of electric recording. Make way for Paul Whiteman's orchestra with a blast from the past, in fact a track recorded in New York back in March of 1927. It All Depends on You is one of those old recordings that has a unique sound just like Grandma's gramophone.

It All Depends on You, Paul Whiteman's orchestra there, and an old record cut back in 1927. You're listening to The World of Light Music. Here's another little piece of production music composed by Charles Shadwell. Dancer at the Fair found its way into the mood music libraries more than 60 years ago and was used to describe scenes and places depicted on film. Dancer at the Fair is played today by Charles Shadwell and his orchestra.

0: Music there from Charles Shadwell and his orchestra and Dancer at the Fair. That was more than 60 years old, that recording, and I think you'll agree, quite a nice little piece of production music. Let's take a break from our program and return shortly.
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0: Earlier on the program, we listened to Jimmy Blue and his Scottish dance band. And remember, I told you all to get out of the chairs and do a jig around the room. Well, here's another, but it's a reel this time, not a jig, from the same band. This one's called Mr. Wilson's Hornpipe. So away we go.

What a great reel that was. Mr. Wilson's Hornpipe. And that was played by Jimmy Blue and his Scottish dance band. Let's welcome the Melacrino Orchestra and a lovely little piece of light music called First Rhapsody. This music was recorded by the Melacrino Orchestra back in the 1950s.

Big music from a big orchestra. The Melocrino Orchestra played First Rhapsody, recorded back in the 1950s. Well, all good things must come to an end, and we come to the end of our program. But for our last recording, let's welcome the Sellers Engineering Band and their solo cornet player, Philip McCran. Philip McCran is backed by the Huddersfield Choral Society Youth Choir with Simon Lunley at the organ and the beautiful old air, I'll Walk Beside You.

Beautiful music. Philip McCran, backed by the Huddersfield Choral Society Youth Choir, Simon Lunley at the organ, and you couldn't get anything better than that. Takes me way back to when I was a kid and my dad used to sing that in the front room, and that's not yesterday. I hope you've enjoyed the world of light music. I've enjoyed putting it together for you, and until we meet again, it's just goodbye. That's all we've time for today. Thanks for your company over the last 60 minutes, and I'll be back again next time for more great music from the world of light music.

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0: The Premix King is now in town, Parthag Road, right next to Spotlight. 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We're stacked to the roof, open late, and making it way too easy to throw a proper sesh. So, light up the Eskies, because the only thing missing is you. 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And remember, if you're not shopping at the Premix King, you're getting ripped off.
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0: pretty tight. You know, we worked a long time on that.
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0: Hi, Wayne Deretta. The Premix King is now in town, Parfitt Road, right next to Spotlight. Your party specialist. We've got enough to sink a footy team and still have leftovers for the afters. Open late. Deals so good they should be illegal. This is where your weekend actually begins. So don't be the mate who rocks up empty-handed. Be the hero who fills the esky. Come find out why we say, the party starts here. And remember, if you're not shopping at the Premix King, you're getting ripped off.
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0: Wangaratta. The Premix King is now in town, Parfig Road, right next to Spotlight. Why pay city prices when you can party like a king in Wang? We've got deals so good, even your tightest mate will put his hand in his pocket. Can, stubbies, spirits, party essentials, whatever fuels your weekend. We've got it cheaper, louder, and later than any of the other mobs. Come find out why we say, the party starts here. And remember, if you're not shopping at the Premix King, you're getting ripped off.
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0: And that was Lionel Hampton with On the Sunny Side of the Street. Doris Day sang Secret Love. Robert Mazel, Love is Everywhere. And we opened up with Frosty the Snowman, Gene Autry. And it was certainly frosty this morning. Now, with the time at 16 past nine, it's time for On This Day.
1: It's time once again to take a walk back in history as we present On This Day, a tabloid of people, places and events from today and yesteryear, and is produced by Cliff Wolstenholme in the studios of 101.3.
2: On this day, July the 6th, in 1813, John MacArthur shipped 36 bales of wool from New South Wales to England. 1885, Louis Pasteur performed the first inoculation of a human being, a young boy who was bitten by a rabid dog. 1913, theatre entrepreneur J.C. Williams died, aged 65. 1915, pioneer aviator Lawrence Hargrave died, aged 65. 1918, Tasmanian corporal W.E. Brown won the Victoria Cross at Villiers and Brutno. And in 1940, Brisbane's Story Bridge opened. In 1971, the death took place of US jazz musician Louis Armstrong. He was born in 1900. In 2020, American singer-songwriter, known worldwide for his song The Devil Went Down to Georgia, Charlie Daniels died, aged 83. Our birthdays today: 1923, Nancy Reagan, wife of the ex-president. 1926, Ruth Cracknell, Australian actress who was best known for her mother and son role on ABC. 1927, Janet Leigh, US actress. 1935, the Dalai Lama, exiled Tibetan leader. 1936, Dave Allen, Irish comedian. 1946, Sylvester Stallone, US actor and the star of the Rocky movies. And also Burt Ward, US actor who played Robin in the early Batman series, were both born in 1946. And our hits of the day: 1963, Easier Said Than Done with Essex. 1974, Rock the Boat with Hughes Corporation. 1985, Sussudio with Phil Collins. And our trivia today: the world's oldest man-made alloy is bronze. And this has been Elaine Craven with On This Day for 101.3 FM.

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And that was Roger Williams with Near You. Before that, we had Patsy Cline singing You're Stronger Than Me, a Shirley Thomas, I'm Living in Two Worlds, and we started with Renee and Renata in Save Your Love. And the time is now 9:30, and it's time for our community service announcements. These community service announcements are brought to you with the compliments of our valued sponsor, Worklocker, Murphy Street, Wangaratta. And firstly, this year, we've got Parkinson's Disease Support Group. They meet each Friday at the Wangaratta RSL for coffee at 10 a.m. For those who are able, meet at the main entrance at 9:30 a.m. for a 30-minute walk prior to coffee. Contact Dave James on 0409 011 953. And this July, this coming Thursday, the monthly cake and jam sale will be held at the Lutheran Church Hall in Orwell Street, Wangaratta. Commencing at 9 a.m. and going till 12, a large variety of jams, sauces, pickles and relish will be available. Also sponges, slices, cakes and biscuits. Or if you don't want to buy anything, just come along and join us for a cuppa and a chat. And the Rose City Country Music Club, this presents Mark Kelly on Sunday the 19th of July from 12 midday at the Lakeside Community Entertainment Centre, Benalla Showgrounds, Benalla. 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For further information, you can call Jeff on 0421 050 841. And finally, the Wangaratta Croquet Club at 46 Ryan Avenue, Wangaratta. 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
2: Before the ad for the sausage sizzle is actually on this Saturday, the 11th of July. 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So that's this Saturday. We're commencing at 9 a.m. Before that, we had Buddy Holly sang Raining in My Heart, Robert Mazzell, Someone to Hold Me When I Cry, and Kevin Shegog, Knoxville. And time is now 16 minutes to 10, and we'll have news of weather again at 10 o'clock. Now we're starting off with Silver Threads Among the Gold by Louise Morissette.

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